0: Okay, here's where I say something catchy, probably funny, and then I end it with this.
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1: 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I'm free.
0: Free. Now, that about sums it up.

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0: Yeah, listen to this, it's coming. You know what it is?
1: What?
0: It's a drum solo.
1: Okay, everyone, like, this is me on the drums.
0: Oh, get out. It is not.
1: It is so.
0: Stop lying, will you?
1: Take off.

0: Later this morning, we kick things off with clear skies and temps around 71. Perfect for pretending you like doing outdoor stuff. This afternoon, the sun really cranks it up, reaching a sizzling 93. And for Tuesday? Yep, more of the same sunshine as temps dance up to the mid-90s. Right now, we're sitting at a comfy 78. Keep it locked to Real Rock Z103.
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Later this morning, we kick things off with clear skies and temps around 71. Perfect for pretending you like doing outdoor stuff. This afternoon, the sun really cranks it up, reaching a

I woke last night to the sound of thunder. How far off, I sat and wondered. Started humming a song from 1962. Ain't it funny how the night moves? 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
1: Super Tuesday is tomorrow.

Come on, I can wait all night. What's it gonna be, boy? Yes or no? What's it gonna be, boy? Yes?

Toyota studio. 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This is Real Ron. 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